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This is the state of origin. 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Game 1 on the 27th of May. 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

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The New South Wales Blues and Queensland Maroons go head-to-head, the biggest rivalry in Australian sports, and Vanuatu fans can catch every match live on television by Vanuatu. Game 1 on the 27th of May. Game 2 on the 17th of June. Game 3 on the 8th of July. 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The 2026 National Rugby League's Men's State of Origin Series, live on television by Vanuatu.

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0: upon himself, killer upon the beat them. 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
1: Yeah, yeah, yeah.
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0: Hello? 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
0: That's it. 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I'm going to get
2: my name. AI! That's it, eh? AK-47!

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Yes, we are. What's if you follow up 2026 to the television of Anotua? Of Apple.

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What's if you follow World Cup 2026 to the television? 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

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This is the state of origin. The New South Wales Blues and Queensland Maroons go head-to-head in the biggest rivalry in Australian sports, and Vanuatu fans can catch every match live on television of Vanuatu. Game 1 on the 27th of May. Game 2 on the 17th of June. Game 3 on the 8th of July. Don't miss a second of the intensity, passion and the pride of the state of origin. The 2026 National Rugby League's Men's State of Origin series, live on television of Vanuatu.

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Yeah, me think yours, me brother, me charge. 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

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Yes, we are. What's if you follow up 2026 for television? 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

0: 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Time check bringing you to me 27 minutes past 6. Thank you to my spark and service together, company real time of Paradise 90 FM. But we start with you guys one time, 10 o'clock with the good vibes. And you start listening to the Tropical Morning Show with the three smart kids. Time to go to the 8 o'clock. Yes, I'm Suso with them, Keith. Time to go to the 8 o'clock. But we're going to give more updates for FIFA World Cup 2026. So, I'm going to go to the conversation mo from se hemino ka TV lo house mino sa se hauna mista watch football ida mi tawna one app phone blem I think hemene mista after you the football lempe kid mi sabe se mi full on so have I just come around me allo after long 8 o'clock blo by me give out all updates especially blo FIFA World Cup round 32 and of course now aim to go to South Africa with them Canada to list up play na ya and you me 26 minutes finish going to the first half and to vola to go to the first half mm round 32 you know just blo di mi sabe this is round 32 And then whoever Emmy lose, Emmy automatically out there now. Before you go to round 16, knockout stage, Emmy start finish round 32. All right, and before that, with the information, bring me to thank you to Mars Park and the Vanuatu Meteorology with them Geohazards Department. Plus, I will give out update, especially blow weather information as well. So, with the information, bring me to Emmy start a blessed just blow let me save anymore. Emmy issue finish 5 minutes past 5. Emmy along morning, Monday, number 29 June 2026. Where Emmy stop calls him. Today by me partly cloudy across Vanuatu with them chances of brief isolated showers. We've got light, moderate to fresh southeasterly winds is the pass of Vanuatu. And hot temperatures for today by Mr. Range from 25 degrees Celsius down or south, with them 28 degrees Celsius and up along north. Cold temperatures for tonight by Mr. Range from 15 degrees Celsius down or south, with them 23 degrees Celsius and up along north. More information we do, especially the site of Solota. You've got one marine strong wind warning where Emmy in effect now we have long northern with them central waters blow Vanuatu. You've got southeasterly winds of 21 custom 25 knots with them rough seas long 2.5 meters. Whilst all different areas around the Vanuatu, you've got southeasterly winds of 16 to 20 knots with the moderate to rough seas long 2 meters. So, Emmy one marine strong wind warning where Emmy on now we are. So, any domestic vessels who are listening up this morning, put them into consideration. You may not want them get into any problems. Suppose you're letting them stop sail out, especially you may long northern with them central waters with them. You may long south. All right, so enemy weather information. Believe me, tomorrow this morning. Next one by me come up on time. Emmy along 7 o'clock. If you continue the more vibes, just will hype him up. Morning, believe me too. And this one here is words of wisdom, dedicated me come to you this morning. Hope by me put you low right mood. More give him some wisdom. Me come and say to you as well. And you are listening to Paradise 98 FM.
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0: Good morning, you're still listening to Paradise 98 FM with your boy Cypress in Tedlong Studio. What's your time check? Looking at you, at me 15 minutes, lost that fine. 7 o'clock this morning, so whatever you stop listening, you must have listened to Paradise 98 FM this morning. Thank you to my spark and service to God, the company bring you all time. All right, before you meet the one of the show, as we've been mentioning him, say yes, you need to still stop all the FIFA World Cup 2026. And right now, you need to move all the first half floor. Match for the daily morning, close up by me village now, and we go finish at 6 o'clock. First half between South Africa with Canada, around 32. To play 45 minutes and 30 seconds, he goes inside long first half, and he got 3 minutes injury time, where we stop on now, yeah. Okay, and even though what I'm telling people, thank you to all the sponsors who have come in participation more collaboration with them Vanuatu Broadcasting with Television Corporation from MC VBDC and give him the only broadcaster where Mr. give him you live FIFA World Cup 2026 and you start around 32 finish. Start long week here, Emigo. Start long today, Emigo. And all matches for tomorrow too, by me very, very interesting. So I think it might be later you may run me save. Okay, so all matches long this week. The daily morning, I mean, kick off with the one match whereby I'm taking place today, and this is the only match for today. I mean, Canada versus South Africa, where now to play 0-0 in the first half. And then tomorrow, Tuesday, number 30 June 2026, at 4 o'clock in the morning, we got Brazil versus Japan. Yes, where I won a very, very dangerous match. And you must have said Japan, I mean, one team where we know play with them. But Brazil, five-time champions, and he won the current number 6 time. So, I'm going for Brazil, and hopefully there will be changes tomorrow. And then, 7:30 tomorrow, we got Germany versus Paraguay. After 12 o'clock midday tomorrow, we got Morocco versus Netherlands. And then, Wednesday, number 1 July, 4 o'clock in the morning, we got Ivory Coast versus Norway. 8 a.m., we got France versus Sweden. 12 o'clock midday, we got Mexico by Amigo against Ecuador. And then Thursday, 2nd July 2026, 3 o'clock in the morning, you got Congo versus England. 7 o'clock in the morning, you got Senegal versus Belgium. 11 a.m., you got USA versus Bosnia. And then you all matches on Thursday. After Friday morning, you got Spain versus Austria. 6 o'clock in the morning. 10 a.m., you got Portugal versus Croatia. After 2 p.m., you got Switzerland versus Algeria. More old teams here. I'm around 32, and maybe knockout stage finish now. So whoever loses gets out of the World Cup 2026, and then we will be on our way to find the champions. After Saturday, number 4 July, you got 5 o'clock in the morning, you got Australia versus Egypt. At 9 o'clock, you got Cape Verde versus Argentina. Yes, Cape Verde. Hopefully, by me, make it by me 6 again for the current champions. And then 12 o'clock midday, we got Ghana versus Colombia. So, all matches round 32. Suppose you know something, more suppose you know got any chance. You know, hesitate, we'll come past Long Vanuatu Broadcasting, my television corporation reception. We'll ask you one chance, I free no more. Please have a market more points, especially bro teams who early stop yet. All right, to continue, the more vibes coming up your way. Yes, one time, thank you back. And I got welcome in collaboration with MVBDC. But make it possible, please have a watch him. World Cup 2026, FIFA World Cup 2026, live on television in Vanuatu, through the antenna, or through the Canal Plus, Channel 28. Thank you to my spy again, Embassy of the Republic of China, in Port Vila. More thank you to my spy again, Vanuatu Government, Ministry of Justice, Youth and Community Services, Ministry of Prime Minister, Guatemala sponsors is Vodafone Vanuatu Limited, Vanuatu Beverage, Vanuatu National Provident Fund, VNPF, EV Reports and Development Services, Bank of the South Pacific BSP, Guatem Sunshine Store Santo. Yes, thank you to my store, Katana, where this have come in collaboration with MVBDC. Probably giving me possible to use of a WhatsApp live FIFA World Cup 2026 long house from you. All right, if you continue the more vibes, we're going to come straight after this very short commercial break.
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0: FBDC News Update with me, Jamie Brown. Two bills of peace prong law is up ko under extensive drafting mo review now ya prong ready long November parliamentary sitting. Tuvla pilia mi anti-corruption bill mo whistleblower protection bill. National Integrity mo anti-corruption committee now niak is up mege mo work plong mege ready tuvla pilia mo passem every process. Also, extensive consultation with the government agency, civil society organization, mulara stakeholder, mulongi finally kasem council, plungol kita minister. Committee ipin develope one complete work plan finish, plung help, meeting mul target, plung finishim drafting, plungol lawyer. Minister plung internal affairs, Andrew Napua, titalem se Vanuatu, he must take action now ya, plung stop one step, you go first time, longol ongoing threat plong drug trafficking, transnational crime, mol new vla risk plong HIV long Pacific. Loan press conference long yesterday, Minister Napuati announced the first national summit on border security, no preparedness plong Vanuatu, pambay taking place long Port Vila, long number 7, mo 8 July. Summit ya pambay taking together all leader plong government, all border agency, all health expert, all community representative, mol international partner plong strengthenem readiness plong country improve from coordination mo help plong protectem future plong Vanuatu mol community plong hem I can sem all growing threat ya area council house plong northwest evate by staff long napko area plong lelepan landing no chairman plong council plong kita chief plong northwest evate chief Rupen Natam Matwia italem no FBDC news area council house work istap ko head long hem on clear yet long wait time by me hoping
1: since low last years people no got area administrator so before I stop cap one for this present time but Mr. Pusum overflow M low base low noticed and then I come to the karma to walk from the low notice so I'm still give me one idea say if I must cut on office the states we fly down blow look low madaya and we fly step move slowly blow but in a long time we fly complete them obvious from we fly away by in say two you got AAME got you got chance to close over you soon more we fly two or not west area council of chiefs you serve you soon also
0: Emi tok plong chairman plong council plong kita chief plong northwest evate chief Rupen Natamatwia. Asian Development Bank approved one $10 million grant facility plong help em Vanuatu strengthen em project delivery, build em resilience plong environment mo disaster risk, support em private sector development mo sustainable economic growth. Regional director plong ADP Pacific liaison mo coordination officer. Chotsana Fama italem semi one important step plong one more resilient, more prosperous future plong all people plong Vanuatu. Vanuatu Sustainable Economic Transformation Facility, hemi ADP first small expenditure financing facility long Pacific. Vanuatu hemi stop all same one all country long world with disaster ikasem all time. Most more update long weather plong today got partly cloudy condition over long group with them Chinese plong brief isolated showers plong rain. Light moderate kasem fresh, southeasterly wind is above long group. Maximum temperature long today is 25 degrees Celsius down south kasem 28 degrees and up long north. More information over there now, karimi kam end long get the update news.
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0: Good morning, you're still listening on Paradise 98 FM with your boy Cy Prez. Inside the studio, time check with Tsunami, 5 minutes, actually 4 minutes past seven. Whatever you're still listening, I'm Lem. Good morning, Lee. Thank you to my Spark and Brazil Vestakata Company, Blue Altana Paradise 98 FM. And yes, today, Emmy, second last day, blow before you, me flat and money's long June. Whatever you're still listening, Lem. Tomorrow, I mean, last day, long June, which is number 30. After long Wednesday now, I mean number 1 July. Ta yimi kam tselo July, mi sabe se, yimi sta finish lo metal blong ear. All right, and good morning, Brother Sidi. How are you lo morning?
1: Good.
0: Tala morning lo morning. Morning. Man, ta yikara lo morning, yutala good morning lo one laos. Yutala mi se, morning yukam, yutala morning lo nasup, morning lo tonal security, tala morning lo kata.
1: Yore.
0: Wote mol squad lo, apoy blue price o kata, weli, send them you from kato lo morning ya. Good, we must tell the morning every man. After you, lo road, you come to walk to the morning. You got traffic from Garabelli,
1: eh? I got traffic finish now. Look, 7 o'clock. Now traffic is as fast as you now.
0: Now I think problem finish lo kone.
1: Oh, say, I think he hopes traffic lo run about lo intragol. We have a say by lo sunset. Oh, yeah, go from the battle lagoon.
0: Especially gam.
1: You may start gam. Loco, you're right.
0: Okay, so all kata we all stop local house lo kain time sime.
1: Oh, me ali late
0: no. Me you late
1: for them line naman.
0: Me isa kasi walk lo 8 o'clock.
1: 8 o'clock
0: kapas 8. True.
1: Yes, we some by 9 o'clock.
0: The key to the so to the assembly slow eh.
1: Yeah, for to lay me.
0: One is lo eto na one is lo e pulle.
1: E Ferrari.
0: One is lo Ferrari.
1: Yeah.
0: So I can blue eh. No one time no sta MC no sta watch football from you know, got TV, but for you start sleeping, you don't understand that. Pesos, but so you start listening to the morning, you pack them up 10, you find one pass, and you start coming with the work. From, say, my flying team, Avocado Kacha, inside the studio, blog, I'm story, and also, I'm not sure what they are. I tell them, you come pass to stage, come pass to stage. Have you started to stall number 47? Instalo is a drink of our squad, lo, turn out, LSP, and I'm saying, all begin play, I'm listening to another stage. Pe papa no luka papa sa singing lo stall 47.
1: Mati malok bagen.
0: Mena mi se hemi sa singing lo stall 47. Pro isa me se sposi kan pe from ano le look face lo avocado kacha na. Be otherwise 7 day 2026 where 7 day mi sta finish before last week finish me lo number 18 be lo Friday mi just me gem. E mi sta lo area bring to Venice Park program mi close no mo 9 o'clock and thank you to my organizing committee where mi o kata w mi no mo lo family lo eton. Where Chairman Emmy, His Excellency, the Speaker of Parliament, Honorable MP, Mr. Stephen Felix, have now Emmy, Chairman Block Committee, more only been making handing over, me taking place to the time, only passing to the next host, which is only passing me call Chief Lee Milomele, have now Chief Poyla Bane receiving my thoughts, more by Mele now, Emmy Olem, 7 day 2027,
1: the next
0: day, area block, no more field block, more Otalitanese Bali hosting for 3 days. So by you know time, but you only want stolen Mele. 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
1: Na tikeshi mlo mino me golol squad lo mi mi sabe sali lo kausunis. 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
0: Be li or you tikeshi li faso traffic ya o.
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1: traffic.
0: Mas outeli, eh?
1: Mas outeli, 6 or past 6 or 7, I'm here, right?
0: Okay, so time was made, good day, but 7 o'clock, I'm in the
1: no, later now.
0: All right, thank you to Mas City, lo, give him small updates. Mi look, sabe, say, you clad from Team Blue, you play lo weekend, eh? Mi put one control performance against him, no way. Or man, all the questions, no way, mi strong, be how friendly is mi play lo time, but mi tell him straight, say, different level back, eh? Sam, tamo, all the stuff coming inside now. The more game we start come aggressive now, be. Otherwise, we start round 32. No forget, say round 32. I mean, round 16. You lose, you start out now. After you move, go round 16. So, you got team blue. We start round 32. So, one match for tomorrow morning. How to start and finish from as it is.
1: Oh, I'm sure. So, sabotage the Brazil. I'm sure. Japan, I mean, one now.
0: I mean, one team. Don't play with them. I mean, always come across. Let me cut them out. Brazil all tournaments, especially the friendly. Let me know before we come to the World Cup. What I'm lo past some lo past World Cup say me gamble me defeat in Brazil too. So Japan by Mr. Ko against in Brazil lo tomorrow morning me lo 4 o'clock lo morning. So all supporters lo Brazil me no sabe se set up by Mr. Lo Webley me sabe support. Maybe on the Independence Park again, but I think by Tito Kwaena by Mr. Salete me gam. Lo me sabe. But otherwise, thank you to my spa again to the morning. Winnie Fernandez, reporter blong yumi blong Globo TV all the way lo Brazil by Mr. Loko yumi lo 3 o'clock today. Tito supposed to listen again. Well, pass him safe trip because lo Winnie with him man blong him Francis. We by to leista lego country e me lo 3 o'clock today lo afternoon lo to leista kolo Australia Venice ko kasem Brazil one time. So, thank you to Maslem too. Mr. Vekam kara one video clip where Ronaldo italem. Give him shout out igam lo. Give him shout out igam lo all fans lo Brazil. Pe afta lo weekend city lo weekend one chat Facebook chat is ta go round. You wait. Pe mi mas look ne. Hemi blo. Hemi one man hemi message him ikolo Facebook page lo team lo Franis. Message go if they great alem se one player blo Franis is make one shout out lo fans lo one what. I think he looks as about lo Brazil is the next level. Hemi se by one he must make one shout out lo one player blo Franis must make one shout out lo all Franis supporters lo one what. Ale screenshot play Mr. Corona bi lo game se no kata temali. One me skin be gol gol me. But anyways, the ticket them song go lem. Pablo Wisdom, you can say the brain blame, but still, you see, I'm me words of wisdom. I'm Satif El General. Enjoy this. 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I'm simply the best.
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0: Good morning, you're still listening on Paradise 98 FM with your boy Side Prez inside Long Studio. One special shout out to Lucien. Yes, it's up go out long this guy where me stop listening him this morning. Us Omar with them squad Tawi Melissa with them Ronelma the morning squad lo ISA the Amerelivla. Hope you play head back to office today. One song was especially dedicated to Livla. Hope you put Livla one right mule this morning. Yes, me hope you've been celebrating most lo seven day of Friday and of course smarts and fit look about work today. Well, this one here, hit me you no more. Especially that you get him to you hope to buy me with you on right mood. 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

0: Yes, good morning. You're still listening to Paradise 98 FM. You were just up listening. I'm thinking to us back in Mr. Vistagat Company in real time. Lo Paradise 98 FM. Of course, the only radio station that educates, informs, and entertains you every day. All right, so don't forget to, I mean, let you listen more about the special little shift where it will come up next. You think you have a football. Now we are having, yes, Naomi time to win. So, test them full team. All right. Before me move on, I say, well, lo shift lo tuvla kel, especially Joy, with them lo Tiffany. You have a winning credit with them Vodafone. Yes, you have a winning credit with the Vodafone. So all you have to do is make them win them up. I'm telling you now, you waiting to have football. Now I have me time, please have a win lo him. So test them full time score. Yes, you must text them full time score. Belong any match, belong week, yeah, you call long 7311722. All entry by close long 5 p.m. every Thursday. More draw long every Friday. Melo 11:30 a.m. Long shift. Long joy. All right. So stretch score. You have a winning 1,000 baht to Vodafone credits. Suppose you no got one straight answer. Price by eco answer long 500 baht to every week. All right. And also long last day. Long all get the entry by eco inside long one special draw. Long winning one mobile phone more 4,000 baht to Vodafone credits. So, I'm now play you participate. Text to my gum. You can say the Troyano. So, you text. Now we are equal long 7311722. More time, luck blong you. And of course, Vodafone. Yes, together we can. Only with Vodafone. Anyways, to continue the more vibes. This one, this vibes here, keeping it reggae after this very short commercial break. Let's hear this.
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0: Good morning, you're still listening to Paradise 98 FM, which boy Cy Press inside the studio. Time check, leave me to. Emmy, 13 minutes plus the fine. I'm 8 o'clock this morning. Yes, 8 o'clock, we've got 8 a.m. news update, leave me to with the VPDC News Desk team. But otherwise, match where Mr. Goetner between round first match for round 32 where Mr. Goetner between South Africa with Canada. Now we are Emmy, 87 minutes and 30 seconds. We're going to say match, the second half. Motula is 0-0 yet. So by today, play go 90 minutes. By got for sure by me got injury time me contact. After low injury time for semi 0-0 by me go straight long penalty from round 32 and me round knockout yet. And me start to knockout finish now. So Hemena me on interesting match low teams where he's having round 32. And good luck long you may run me some of the more teams where you consider round 32 finish. All right, wherever you start listening, I'm Lem. Thank you to my spark and the service that company real time, the Paradise 98 FM. Wherever you stop, Lohem. Also, just to let me miss no more, them extend back and talk to you, all sponsors. We're only been coming collaboration with the VBDC, plus of a make me watch them FIFA World Cup 2026, long comfort, low house, low Yumi 1-1. So, thank you to my spark and the way make me possible, or say, Blokam work in collaboration and me Vanuatu government, Ministry of Justice, Youth and Community Services, Ministry of the Prime Minister, with the sponsors of Vodafone Vanuatu, Vanuatu Beverage, Vanuatu National Provident Fund, VNPF, EV Reports and Development Services, Bank of the South Pacific, BSP, with them Sunshine Store, Long Luganville Santo. Thank you to Mas Livila, all sponsors with them, all partners, will come in collaboration with them and be possible. But you must have watched them FIFA World Cup start, finish the parade, I come Kasem Long Nawea. All right, him to continue, we're going to have more vibes coming up. No Other Love, it's Wally Pazzi and Jean-Ri here for you. And of course, hope you vibe here by me, put you one. Right mood, enjoy this.
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1: 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Two bills of peace long law stop go under extensive drafting, more review now ya, long ready long November parliamentary sitting. Tuvla pilia hemi anti-corruption bill mo whistleblower protection bill. National Integrity mo anti-corruption committee, NIAC, now is tap mekem all work plum mekem ready tuvla pilia mo passem every process or sem extensive consultation with emol government agency, civil society organization, mol nara stakeholder, mo plong I finally save kasem council plong geta minister or com. Committee have been developing one complete work plan finish plong help meet him all target plong finish him drafting plong lawyer. Minister plong Internal Affairs Andrew Nabwa titalem si Vanuatu must take him action now ya plong stop one step ego first time plong ongoing threat plong drug trafficking, transnational crime, mol new flat risk plong HIV long Pacific. Lo one press conference long yesterday, Minister Nabwat announced him the first national summit on border security more preparedness plong Vanuatu pambay taken place long Port Vila long 7 mo 8 July. Summit ya pambay taken together leader plong government, all border agency, all health expert, all community representative, more international partner plong strengthening readiness plong country, improve home coordination more help plong protect them future plong Vanuatu. Mol community blong hem, I can sem all going treta. Mol long update long sports, update long FIFA World Cup 2026, Canada all sem, one long host nations blong FIFA World Cup 2026, semi-camp blong stop, all sem first team blong Pukum one sport long round 16 blong FIFA World Tournament ya. Heme after we camp blong win him South Africa long today morning, with them last 90-minute goal, we put him score long 1-0. Canada by face him either Netherlands or Morocco long round 16, suppose one win. More update long weather update today. He still got partly cloudy condition across long group with them Chinese long brief isolated light showers long rain. Light moderate kasem fresh southeasterly wind stop over long group. Maximum temperature long today by stop long 25 degrees Celsius down south kasem 28 degrees and up long north. Minimum temperature long today long night by stop long 15 degrees Celsius down south kasem 23 degrees and ablong north. Molong solwata got one marine strong wind warning is tablong full effect over long solwata long northern part plong country, most central part plong country. Southeasterly winds plong 21 kasem 25 knots with them rough solwata plong 2.5 meter high. More the update long weather now put you make end mongol get the update news.
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0: 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Time check long, Yimi Tsunami. 11 minutes past 8. Whatever you start listening, I'm Lohem. Thank you to Mas Pagam, the service that got company real time. You are you listening to Vinicius 6 o'clock in the morning, Vinicius Kam Kasimna. Thank you to Mas Pagam, the service that join him, the Tropical Morning Show. All right, and a weather update, Lee Mitchell of Lisa. Thank you to my spagel of Vanuatu Meteorology with them Geohazards Department. Heavy stop calls him. Weather update, Long Yimi, today, Monday, number 29, June 2026. Heavy stop calls him. Today, by me, partly cloudy. Today, by me, partly cloudy across Long Vanuatu. By me, got chances of brief isolated showers. With them light isolated showers over long Vanuatu, we're going to got light, moderate, with them fresh southeasterly winds. And Mr. Pass over Vanuatu now here. More hot temperatures believe me to blow today by Mr. Range from 25 degrees Celsius down or south, with them 28 degrees Celsius and along north. Cold temperatures blow tonight by Mr. Range from 15 degrees Celsius down or south, with them 23 degrees Celsius and along north. If you got one marine strong wind warning, where I mean in effect now here. Yes, I mean, in effect, I mean, stop law, I mean, in effect, over along northern with them central waters of Vanuatu. You've got southeasterly winds of 21 to 25 knots with them very rough seas, long 2.5 meters, while elsewhere, southeasterly winds of 16 to 20 knots with them moderate to rough seas, long 2 meters. Hemiana, I mean, weather information, blowing me to long day today. Next updated weather information, remember, come up on time, long 10 a.m. long this morning. So, whatever you're listening, I'm thank you to Mas Pagan, but Savista Gata Company, real time, La Paradise 98 FM. And yes, actually, just believe me, Savannah, I'm going to start you guys one time long 10, but I'm start you guys one time long 2 p.m., and then by Mr. Runaway long you long studio. All right, seem to continue, but I'm going to have more vibes coming up your way. This one here, hope you're going to put you on right mood long morning, yeah? And yes, Emmy entitled, Looking You No More, actually, it's Mitama Haba, all the way along Solomon Islands. Enjoy this one here, coming up your way. Hope somebody put you on right mood. Enjoy, let's hear this.
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0: Good morning, you're still listening to Gala Paradise 98FM with your boy Cypress inside the studio. Time check belong you to Naomi. 21 minutes past 8. Good morning, Brother City. Suppose we stop drive around. Don't forget, you were still listening to Gala Bus. Me with them sitting inside the studio. Morning, City.
1: Morning.
0: Thank you too much for having stopped at the studio from all the time we've been inside the studio. One is still away, you tell me?
1: One is still away, you tell me? One is still equipe.
0: Equipe,
1: yeah.
0: Yeah. Yeah. Yeah. Yeah. Yeah. Yeah. Yes, I think from Monday.
1: Yeah, Monday.
0: I think only away pa again say possible fly. After say oh possible fly, you go let pa kan lowo. 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So kid, you know say tam post pa sta fly live sta kam let lowo ke. What ni nya? 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Mi sabe se emea wan ke man sick leave pa ali butum tairia pa kan lo sick leave ya. Αυτά πάλι από τον σε πάει την παλιού 2-3 days off. You were thinking I'm kasim tahiria no mo sim sigas flu one me 2-3 days off on day from tahiria no. I think from say you start panis to mas inside lo stall number 47 ha. You know been even come pass today lo se today lo top Independence Park yes.
1: Yes lo te.
0: Pero night you know been come pass. 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More of course, later on, I think you all different provinces, but you may come, you may enjoy them too. But otherwise, you may come to end blue match for South Africa with them Canada City, so you may look South Africa and me out round 32,
1: yes.
0: Canada and me score them one, more by me move, you go along round 16. So Canada, we win the match from Venezuela, no?
1: Yeah.
0: Have me only match loaded today. After tomorrow, Tuesday, number 30, we got 3 match tomorrow. So at 4 o'clock in the morning, we got Brazil, but we go against Japan. At 7:30, we got Germany, but we go against Paraguay. After long 12 o'clock long midday, we got Morocco, but we go against Netherlands. Have me all 3 match long tomorrow. Lo Wednesday, number 1 July, you mean lo 4 o'clock in the morning, you mean got Ivory Coast, and we go against Norway. And then lo 8 o'clock in the morning, you mean got France, and we go against Sweden. After finish, long 12 o'clock midday, you mean got Mexico, and we go against Ecuador, and we lo 12 o'clock long midday. After lo Thursday, number 2 July, lo 3 o'clock in the morning, you mean got Congo, and we go against England. Lo 7 o'clock in the morning, you mean got Senegal, and we go against Belgium. After long 11 o'clock long day, you may got USA and we go against Bosnia. And may have 3 matches for long Thursday. After the Friday, number 3 July 2026, low 6 o'clock in the morning, you may got Spain and we go against Austria. Low 10 a.m., you may got Portugal and we go against Croatia. So, may have one interesting match. Yes. After low 2 p.m., you may got Switzerland, but we go against Algeria. Emia emi all match long Friday. After long Saturday, last one, you got all Saturday, me last match for round 32, you know. Saturday, number 4 July, you got lo 5 o'clock lo morning imigat Egypt emigo against Australia.
1: Oh, yes.
0: Yes. So Milroy itram talem stretch Milroy Kenton, good morning Liu. Minosa se poi sobote which one? Poi sobote to kada team eh. Either Australia or Egypt. Sobote to la to kada no free sobote to kada. After lo 9 o'clock lo morning small team we come out lo coast lo all small outer islands from Africa. Cape Verde emigo against all current champion Argentina. Cape Verde na we first time blem logam pe yo lem tait ko ka sem ne lo round 32 after lo 12 o'clock midday last match long round 32 em long this coming Saturday em Ghana by em go against em Colombia so inside lo round 32 you know forget say anyone way lose em stop out now em knock out em simply knock out now lo concert lo round 16 so congratulations naya South Africa em out finish lo round 32 Canada em go concert finish em go concert finish long round 16 All right. Indeed, we start about football. We are talk about football. We are not going to yet. Anyways, key thing here with them, Joseph Tom, supposed to let's stop. Supposed to let's stop. Listen, the morning. Good morning, long you too, lah. Because them, city, we tell them, so one is still able to, one is still able to. Be able to play. I can't. So, I'm here. I can't. No more. We are not able to play. I think now for them 10th minutes, it's some one passes. They come. But anyways, one song I'm especially dedicated to Lalo this morning after this very short commercial break.
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0: Good morning, you're still listening to Paradise 98 FM with your boy Cy Prez inside the studio. Time check blong yimi to Nawia Emmy. 8 minutes blow star finem. Actually 7 minutes. Blow star finem 9 o'clock long this morning and by Mr. Wachika so one time long 2 o'clock long this afternoon. Yes, whatever you still listen lamb by Mr. Wachika so one time 2 PM. And blow make him sure say you guys want to do a lunch hour to me as well. So this one here specially dedicated me a little this morning and of course in a long time I think by Tvula just stuck up in the studio. Minusa say hope say Tvulay no sick low week here from all updates for World Cup in Venice yet. All right, seem to continue the more vibes. This one here coming up, hopes it might be put you on right, Muller, this morning, wherever you're listening, I'm Lem. You're tuning into Paradise 98 FM. And this one here is entitled, Me Now Me Wrong. Sorry. Enjoy this on Paradise 98 FM.
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0: To see that they want to win the title back, and they are looking red hot right now.
1: So the bench are going to come on and be buggered exhausted, because of all the jumping around, the cheering that they're doing. Need to keep some fuel in the tank, ladies. Lomani, kicking ahead, finding grass. Oh, he's back there. Here's Kelly. Haven't they been able to get their hands on the ball, the Reds backs, but now they get a little bit of space down the short side. But that tackle there from Ngoro on Hannah knocks the ball free. She blindsided her and knocked the ball out, so it'll be a scrum. The first little bit of enterprise in play from the Reds, and it gets thwarted by a brutal shot.
0: Showing the fortress nature of this Fijian draw, you think the Reds here have got a little sniff. Now they're backtracking across field. Kelly, really her first run in the game, finds some space. But then in Ngoro, she comes across field and absolutely whacks Zoe Hannah. She had the ball in two hands, but she was just indecisive in her link up with her outside back. So Dura come up again on top.
1: That space closed very quickly, didn't it? Yeah. There was a bit of room there to move, but Ngoro was all over it. I'm going to pack this scrum down again. How do the Reds get back into this game, Alicia?
0: I was just about to say something. I think the Reds just need to throw caution to the wind and just run like Kelly did, have an attack, try and create some one-on-ones, find a lazy defender, go to the edge and get away from the tussle that they're getting into in the middle of the field, because it obviously isn't serving them well. They're down 26-0 right now. Obviously, I'm going to say get Alicia on the field.
1: Well, I mean, you want to play a sevens style of rugby against the Drua, that's going to be dangerous too, but it might be the only thing that can keep the Reds in this game. They can't win the physical battle at the moment. They haven't won it today. There we go. That's a better tackle. But this is just power, power, power from the Drua.
0: And that's Weretta again getting in there, getting amongst it.
1: Yee with a tackle. Has to pop it down off the ground.
2: Rolling into the halfback.
1: Yeah. Reds player. Not getting out of there.
0: Such a character.
1: Yeah.
2: That's 2 against 13. He needs to get out quicker so I can ward your jackets.
0: That's 2 penalties against Dascombe. Brianna Dascombe getting pinned in the breakdown. So the Pilfer is there for the Queensland Reds. McLaughlin had said she's on the ball, but it's the tackler not rolling. Got to keep rolling to the left-hand side. Made the tackle, landed on that outside shoulder. Keep rolling that way instead of coming back towards the breakdown. Good lesson for youngsters that are out there. Keep going with the momentum the way that you're going to get out of there quicker.
1: Reds and Drua carry stats are pretty similar.

0: Good morning, you're still listening to Paradise 98 FM with your boy Sai Prez inside Long Studio. And yes, finally, scientist, I'm coming inside where we got 10 minutes no more start before shift time finish. AKA Joseph Tom Soso, the scientist. Morning, Lee Soso, you right?
1: Yeah, I'm right.
0: You said that morning. You give me a chance to talk to the morning from in a long time, but you still go back outside. Yes, mm. More you come, more sports journalists. Well, it's the higher rep, but we come stop giving update to football. You know, come inside the studio today. So, management, you ready to take note, Lem? By Nara family name, leave me Osborne. Beso, how are you? Low weekend, travel to rent small weekend blue. You know, been trying to invite them in something? Bello, Friday, lo Saturday, Mr. Psingoti, all beginning in blue, you come on stage. Me ask him, say, Tati? Oli se tati lo store 47. After I make one sign, yeah, be sign blow experiment. You stau you been catch up with him lo love you Alex.
1: Yes.
0: Besem stol lo chespe lo lobli me kafa lo tet. Hey me.
1: Na I'm not.
0: Eh. You mention him sem vlei saleme you are at mimiles lo ga mitro lo kama. Eh bi sente me
1: sem. I'm sem pos plie.
0: Na na.
1: Pos plio
0: ni. Em pita lo mo se mitro lo kafa migram se. Okay. Message plie pa mi ridim last one one time na. Be otherwise se vote 2026 sem pa mi tales information em information and me pass. You be look in the parents park and me full up the time and me one day event organizing committee and me last minute lolly organizing event pe still only make me successful. Thank you to my slow bands well been come perform you been got one group of string band too after lota now you been got a fantastic 20 mix where I mean combination of western boys Magura Tokolau, every string band believe me or not the fate, Tokosawia, Takawia, everyone already stuff inside. Le men or in mem fantastic 20 Molly Lego one mashab. Lego mashab. Me one day look only perform back and sometimes the future too. Me like a mixture of that all flabby me lo Torotue.
1: Tawian Blimito, Sir
0: Labodir.
1: Sir.
0: No, I mean like all the stage back and so.
1: Yes.
0: Hey, no problem. Mi stop no more, Stevie Naples is terrible. Same, and me no sabe same one man be music on over. Mi sabe same, bro, pulpulum rob no more.
1: Oh, you chicken mangel, manay, tam lo song like du, but ni play on that chema, epleme.
0: Y me que pose si sa croy rasta. Mo, manu is at some time was like it to be, sabe sing si ya. 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No, all flat voice is tap. Emi, grace. Point the throat, all flat voice is tap. Well, lay on the stage.
1: No, taverne, me.
0: No, you think say you stop her, remolly, blame the city.
1: No, life here.
0: Give me say. No. Stop a little boy, every one time, no, all man, look you sing.
1: Yes.
0: Pay lawyer, you are, you think say, only change your
1: name. I saw you first frame, you.
0: No, listen.
1: Yes. You said you know digital album will be me release.
0: Normally, mention them. You look over again, eh?
1: Yes, I'm looking over.
0: No time, I look on the stage. You saw a kind feeling away. Me and feeling say, no. Me tell me one them say, no, you must go move small. Eh? Lo side of stage. Tell me one day, go by me say, President Beseva is that an issue.
1: No.
0: President, I'm tight.
1: Mr. President.
0: Every councillor will be me, lo Seva, I'm tight.
1: And I'm still.
0: Eme lo evate wetem all out islands blimi tu lo sibete bro bro bro eme presidente me gemse everyone every councilor tete tape le bro everyone Only missed them all off of
1: three. One time one
0: year. One time one year. More, he got handing over to me the place.
1: Family Blimilo
0: Eton, at the organizing committee, Plo Eton, more chairman, where same time me His Excellency, the Honorable Member of Parliament, Plo Eton, the Speaker of Parliament himself, Mr. Stephen Felix. And me come lo yoli hand them over fire, and me call long Terry Kipoilapa, lo Mele. So Mele na by me host them Shiva Day 2027. More by Terry Gimme Shepa, me will host them for 3 days.
1: Okay, so for me, I host them for three days. So I met you are for 3 days. I mean, so I say from all family me to Lomele hotel organization. I'm here to
0: remind. Man, beloved. More, I hope so. String man, blimi Lomele too. So, chiba, lima sreti lo entertain. You been one time in Istanbul from full up time. You want them all entertain. Barely stop overseas. Especially the seasonal works.
1: At this time,
0: we must make them effort. We must stop.
1: We must grind. So,
0: but otherwise, yes, so same man. I'm telling you, sports journalism have been coming. Said that him to know him to just have one small update. The same. Lo the morning, look South Africa with Canada to play. Lo last injury time. Lo 93 minutes after the injury time. You we got one. Leave me. Lo Canada me score. We going to finish around 16. So South Africa me out.
1: 32, sorry.
0: Yes, I out low round 32, you can say round 16. Hey, maybe, can I say round 16 minutes, you know? After lo, tomorrow in the morning, lo, 4 o'clock in the morning, I got Japan, I stop ready, blo, I face him. Brazil. Yes, I face him Brazil lo, tomorrow morning, so all matches will be meeting, but I tell him, I go, same. So for tomorrow morning, I got lo, 4 o'clock in the morning, Tuesday, number 30, June 2026, I stop calls him. By you, we got 4 a.m. Brazil, me versus Japan. Lo 7:30, we got Germany. By me versus Paraguay. Lo 12 o'clock midday, we got Morocco. By me versus Netherlands. After the Wednesday, number 1 July, we got 4 o'clock in the morning. We got Ivory Coast. We go against Norway. Lo 8 o'clock in the morning, we got France. And we go against Sweden. Lo 12 midday, we got Mexico. And we go against Ecuador. Molo Thursday, number 2 July, 2026. Lo 3 o'clock in the morning, we got Congo. By me go against England. Lo 7 o'clock in the morning, we got Senegal with them Belgium. Lo 11 o'clock, we got USA with them Bosnia. After a long Friday, number 3 July, lo 6 o'clock in the morning, we got Spain. Here we go against them Austria. 10 o'clock, we got Portugal. Here we go against them Croatia with them 2 p.m. We got Switzerland. Here we go against them Algeria. After lo Saturday, we got lo 5 o'clock in the morning, Australia. Australia, amigo, against Egypt, so together team blow Milroy again on one time. So Milroy, you must tell him straight, so you start with side.
1: No, but I mean by me, sitting out. Go, Ochip, go.
0: Also, remember you were in trousers blow Egypt, but then Egypt, Australia. Chessie blow Australia, but then uniform trousers blow Egypt. After 9 o'clock, you got Cape Cape Verde. Yes, what happened?
1: You want to learn a little bit?
0: Second, only of him, current champion. What are you, small champion? So, I'm sure somebody put one good performance.
1: Nice.
0: After finish, 12 o'clock midday, but we got Ghana and we go against him, Colombia. So, MM, you got all around 32, and
1: you look at some Selman Africa too, Ligambia, Ligamo de Mola.
0: So congratulations to Canada, I missed finish inside the round 16.
1: Nice one.
0: Kiki Hinge, I mean I stop inside the studio today to give him update. I think
1: do you want me wrong lab?
0: No, I think I'm busy too much to set him up CST long at us. I think I'm setting things by me resign as a sports journalist, you go walk no more so one CST lo area blow at us, let me keep him peace, Mr. Loe. But otherwise was we Mr. Listening I'm morning, yeah. Kiki good work. Me look you play set him up committee finish. Which is very, very good. We make him sure say law and order. And we must stop too inside the community. Make him rights law. You got all widows. We may live all different communities. So respecting all widows, respecting all elderly. And me look one. You look what me have in a platinia all weekend. One small young fly. Stop stone more pass. After is a stone road. Is a stone road. All get all community blue platinia. All you go for a young fly house.
1: No.
0: Yang lego hide laus oligo from him house oligo from him at least lap him finish Oli pulu modal parents me mas la parents me. Yes. Eme lo parents lu pikiri ni bliu. Sem responsibility yeah. Parents. So kata li tekem parents tu. Lo one way se lu ki i no go pegutu eh.
1: No, chama se bai mit talem se a ting stretela.
0: A ting stretela.
1: From se mit talem se every something start laus.
0: Every something start laus. Oligo pikinini gara slavenis, po ista tron son ston stone. Parents prem tu li gara slav lota. Mama apa bawa. O sem se ting se lobutum se. Ol lulu pikinini bliu. Make a work with the responsibility
1: to yourself. After I think some say we are say lately pa platinia tu all young fella plan the time committee plo platinia all meeting to do with the malicious for young fella. I think him and by me you know I think him and I one listen ni kalau sampai bawa teman saya. Se all boy will stop look out them community or group is look out them community or the tight pro haram. So naya or the tight all parents.
0: Sao, tok santai mino kotru, ting kaya nasi mana, hana pa kotru sa.
1: Sa me imino
0: nice way with him, ah.
1: Imino encourage me me, ba, imino encourage me, pradas, nadi, imino encourage me me, ba, osem, sipos huwa kota oli kamblo richim tal stage, pa hemi sa talam se, oli tai to tok.
0: Yes, tok ako, mesej sino kotru, so, olak sino sa mana, blo, meke mi kotru, pa, mena osem, soy talam, imino encourage me, be otherwise platinia you like thinking blo come lo one stage present ma but one cst blo you latu lo go to community from one way ta semi megem na ya ino lo area no mo lo sab
1: every small place
0: you got all small issue even lo rural communities no mo be men from mokota liga to this all cst teams lo kata will stop thank you to mas tu lo no to police force we be join all cst teams blo megem mokota li all se pa imita lem se all register especially lo work lo kata any issue belong kota lo community ali sabe ring him no for the police force
1: yeah
0: after finish ali automatically put one report amigo police meet with you now so amigo ta one more list amigo be I think so time ring to 10 o'clock thank you to much where you sabe come inside you be doing story and small you forum that time sabe si PC by you producer
1: yeah
0: comitably work finish
1: yes
0: But anyways, any something you want them tell them before you run away into the studio?
1: No, I think back in, thank you back in our families. We good morning, so I'm telling good morning, our families.
0: No, good morning.
1: From it to Harat, mas.
0: You na Arnmo na.
1: Tapos mo our families, please meet our pa. Second of all, our families, please meet down Lo Sanma. No forget our families, Lo Malapa Province. Good morning, Liumi. Our families, Lo Penama Province. Good morning, Liumi. Lo Sheva. Thank you. I think some of me like stop soye chama thing only current sick leave from.
0: You mean sick leave? But you got a sick leave.
1: Today, be pa again. Thank you, all families. We will like and blog support them. Committee blog several celebration. Here, lo last Friday and the independence back. Thank you, blog. So I'm support. So I'm seeing to start several. Thank you, blog. I'm celebrating them several and hopefully they blow you in the province. By you looking me in the sebets blog several especially blog me will like I'm celebrating them several. Otherwise, thank you, back in all families. Lo down south, you are the good news. You me everyone the tough fair. Kupukat company blog you me we're subtuning outside the country. Thank you, kupukat company blog. Since 6 o'clock in the morning, kasem tetera 10 o'clock. By me to continue the show. Play me lo 2 o'clock kasem lo afternoon. We them Cypress Park and so no forget play for them. Hemplo, sabe give him some good vibes inside the paradise. With them hemia, I think shout out to every beginning. Lo you kasem na chom triple boy lo start lo school one shout out to all boy lo tanau boys. Lo performance lo last Friday lo Saturday. And me off and stay tuned. Lo second album, lo Tanau Boys, we've been a long time, but you may make him talk some way to do with them release blam. And with them here, well, beginning it, where you stop listen, much love, Leo, call a school, listen up about them, Mama Blue, and continue, blow listen to Paradise 98 FM every time. With them here, I miss so much love off.
0: Thank you too much, Sobros, for coming to the studio. Lo 15 minutes before show me finish. But you know, one something from Misabe Setete, by you busy, lo producing some documentaries where me stop. Hopefully you ligaram computer mi ganfinis please of user mo yeah. No pa tete you full day pagano te phone eh?
1: Yes.
0: You from all mano se sente mi email computer you se sente lo phone mo you se sente email si se sente el text message pagan be otherwise thank you too much again plus I give him update mo pa mi sta with you kasi one time lo 2 p.m. lo this afternoon so whatever you stop lo hemis by joy to become cello studio in and out lo pa mi sabe me que ma one drop lo hemo especially lo well, by me, I'm giving update lo all draw by the campus to this coming Friday, especially blo Vodafone. Lo kata wili sa text kan blo predictions blo all teams all scores blo score mo aftali sa winning free Vodafone credits. All right, seem to continue the more vibes. This one here dedicated me kam liu. Zona is singing first song. Have me one feeling, sir. Song we've been singing. You don't tell me so song. You singing me, kolohu. Have me one feeling.
1: Things.
0: You tell me you singing me kolohu.
1: I mean,
0: what is your song back?
1: No,
0: yes,
1: this song al family me just describe my feeling no more. Whether you are what I'm feeling, you are team to get one love feeling, subsip, me describe him by me tell him say, song me describe him cover, feeling block cover. So
0: you stop singing from if once you want something, you sing from cover,
1: you,
0: from,
1: you do it, eh?
0: Yes. You should say kava.
1: Yeah, so emera. So
0: you make him you make him dedication. You go look at the way he swear before it's a motor stage.
1: Shall I have Cyprus? Just find Leo. Cyprus must find.
0: No, him him say by find. No, from Malaysia. Yes, him say Malaysia. Ready to perform more. Crash town. No, him play Italian slam. That's why I speak
1: out of the same. My problem when Emmy looks at no man bless me with boss let's take it.
0: Emmy when something
1: you play to well.
0: Emmy had to when something said. Ah MC me to like a model say my land. Yeah, come on top. You come on top, me tell
1: Cotton, cotton.
0: Me say you got on before music is stop, music is stop. You know boy stand up MC for me tani, me say you got on. Go me off a mic, me la will slam back and say give nevo. Biro ng mo pa, emi magam sign blo thank you yung, isuwe finish, igoraw ni kampa ka kresa, tawi sorry mi suelo tichaya mi sa, next time tayo plan
1: naman isuwe tayo next time,
0: but anyways, and enjoy these vibes coming up your way, and yes, pa mista wati kasi one time lo 2 p.m. this afternoon, and of course, misos pa yung jamon ko tulad vibes whereby Easter come out on Air of Paradise 98 FM, and so. 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